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tears on my pillow sama no more that I can say. Adikku Sabah nang sukup temegah ka bege atak di metui andingah ragu nateja. Ia na peminat Bobby V agi dem dua dengit ragu soya, ragu adiden Young Love sama True Love Ways.

since saya dan have you ka sebayuhan Vincent Dr. Bahan pada Don McLean. Ada pasal tiada tak gimana bersama nga Don McLean pak nga ragui adidan your cheating heart someone it doesn't matter anymore.

Autumn Rendezvous saman all over the world teman bedak Francois Hardy. Jadi lagi dah mendingnya ragu soya, ragu. Atiden, only friends.

Ragu's cousin, so Paul and Paula nga Ragu Sweet Baby. Jadi kita mendun an artis tinggi adirat nyeraman nata di drama All This Mengwati Tak Ngaramati ayahina Russ Hamilton saman The Brothers Four. Jadi tak tengah dawa, Pramun so tebaran The Brothers Four.

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Now you can understand.